leave you too sometimes. Is that toxic? Fuck it, I don't know. Why love has to be so fucking hard? Can you pray a little longer? I won't let you leave my leg.

Nature deals not in smooth continuous. The computer has been told to continue drawing these lines, but changing the direction. Now I'm going to generate a fractal before your very eyes. In fractals, I'd like to show you how she does this, every so often and at different distances. Now that's a very simple set of instructions, but look what happens after they've been carried out for, say, 10 generations.

Would it be my fault if I was insecure? They tell me I'm not pretty.